0: Germany, 10 points.
1: Germany, 10 points. L'Allemagne, 10 points. L'Allemagne, 10 points. Germany, 10 points.
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0: Let me paint you a scene of the summer. 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

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Tomorrow's a new day. 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

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If I was young, I could wait outside your school, 'cause your face is like the cover of a magazine.

0: 80.
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2: Thank you very much. This song is one of my favorites. It's called Somebody to Love.